in the past produced records. These records were successful and produced considerable results. But the funds have been spent, and very well spent. And for this reason, we're now producing a new, unique

If you had one shot, one opportunity to seize everything you ever wanted in one moment,

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Then put your hands up in the air, wave them like you just don't care. And if you're ready to rock, then rock with me. And somebody say, oh yeah!

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City Radio St. Wendel. Die besten Hits der Stadt. You go to dreaming, spend seasons on the dark side.

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Puttin' on the Ritz.

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How's the castle built of people you pretend to care about? Just what you wanted. Look at you, cool guy, you got it. I see the parties and diamonds sometimes when I close my eyes. 6 months of torture you sold to some forbidden paradise. 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